0: Another random music mutation. From the design all set to screw up the algorithms of the Russian bots probing your so...
1: Cut, wait. Were you on that conspiracy blog site again?
0: Sorry. Oh, gosh. Where was I? Da is Rock Randomizer. 94.9.

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From a transmitter in some farmer's field on a big hill blanketing southern Ontario with Devil Rock. 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

Sure. It looks like we didn't plan anything to play right now. Because we didn't. 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
7: Drive is in good shape as you start this morning on the westbound 401 out of Durham through Scarborough. No issues. Overnight construction wrapping up for the weekend. If you've got an update, you can text at 855-432-ROCK.
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1: And listen, if you get bored, you can always celebrate me. 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

0: this. Who's your boyfriend? See, it's better there.
1: Right.
0: I think so. I'm going to stop doing it at the front. I'm probably getting tired of it anyhow. I think I'm moving on. Because she won't accept me as her boyfriend. Mm-hmm. I've asked a bunch of times. Leaf fans, who's a 29-year-old, right in the prime of his career, who is lighting it up in the NHL? I think he has, is he 93 on his jersey? I think he is.
1: He had that originally in Toronto, then went to 16, I think, yeah.
0: Yeah. Yeah. He was, that Nicholas Roy was a better pick. Anyhow, we'll talk about what Mr. Marner did over the weekend, because it's spectacular. Like, I think it's the first time, maybe, that anybody's had a natural hat trick in a playoff game.
1: No.
0: No?
1: It's first four-point period in, like, a very long time.
0: Yeah.
1: Was he the first four-point period ever in playoffs? Yeah.
0: Probably.
1: It was something else.
0: Yeah, well, it was worth running him out of town. You Leaf fans. Bite coconuts.
2: Whoa, he got all of that one.
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0: building excitement, one eargasm at a time. 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

0: Heading home with the hip, that is Little Bones, 94.9 The Rock, GTA's Rock Station. 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Leland M. Eckley Jr. is up with Mona Skin in a second.
1: Just getting word of new problems on the North 400 in the Express through Highway 7. The right lane out with a stall, so there is a tie-up on the approach. Bottom end of the 400, heavy southbound approaching the 401. 401 through the city, pretty solid. Eastbound through Durham, delay through Ajax in towards Oshawa. Also no access from Liberty to the 401 East because of problems. 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I'm Atal Sperling. 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
2: Mark Carney is welcoming Canada's newest Governor General. He's calling former Supreme Court Justice Louise Arbour a defender of justice, dignity, and equality. She was installed this morning at a ceremony in Ottawa. Arbour's first speech urged Canadians to embrace their differences and respect disagreements. She says unity doesn't require everyone to think the same way. Well, Israel and Iran seem to be stopping their back-and-forth attacks. Over the past couple of days, both sides launched strikes on each other for the first time since April, but despite the pause, they've each said they're ready to respond if they're provoked. And an investigation is being launched into online threats against the Muslim welfare residences in Whitby. Police haven't said very much, but this comes after a social media post went viral. It insinuated the government is paying to house Muslims instead of other Canadians. Whitby's mayor called that harmful misinformation and says the shelter helps people from different backgrounds. The Jays open a series with the Phillies tonight at the Dome. The NBA Finals continue at Madison Square Garden. The Knicks leading the Spurs 2-0. And the Marlies will find out tonight who they're going to play for the Calder Cup. If you have a traffic tip, let us know anytime. Just text keyword traffic to 855-432-RUCK. I'm John Cook. News, weather, and more is on the 94.9 The Rock app and DurhamRadioNews.com.
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1: 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And she does it. 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

Hey, this is Scott Anderson from Finger 11, and I am being paid a lot of money to say that you're listening to our new song, The Mountain, on 94.9 The Rock.